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0: Luxury materials, Indian materials, Swiss material, Wall material.
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4: 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Hope connects.
6: 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The money helped me very well. Like easy to bring out more medicine and even helped me do other business too. Now what I have to tell them is that may God bless them. For them to remember us for helping us, may God bless them.
4: NCTO, bringing hope our way. Hope connects.
0: Alright,
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3: Okay, so in NCTO, like I mentioned earlier, despite that our system is
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President Tinubu says healthcare reforms are improving access to quality services. ASUU warns of strike over delay in implementing 2025 agreement. FEC denies Atiku is party's 2027 presidential candidate. From the foreign scene, 3-year-old rescued alive 6 days after Venezuela earthquakes. Details in a moment.

Hello, listeners, and very good afternoon. Welcome to the Rahma Comprehensive News. Today is Thursday, 17th of Al-Muharram, 1448 after Hijrah, which is equivalent to 2nd July 2026. I am Mubarak Hamda Adam with the news in Pool. President Bola Ahmed Tinubu has said his administration has recorded significant achievement in improving Nigeria's healthcare sector, noting that ongoing reforms are expanding access to quality healthcare services across the country. In a message posted on his social media platform, the president said that since assuming office, the federal government has implemented major reforms, including the revitalization of primary healthcare centers, expansion of the National Health Insurance Scheme, strengthening of the health workforce, and improved maternal and child healthcare services. Tinubu described that more than 6 million Nigerians have been enrolled in the National Healthcare Insurance Program, where rehabilitation works have commenced in over 4,000 primary healthcare centers, with more than 3,000 already completed. He also said that over 102 million children have been vaccinated against measles and rubella, while more than 17 million girls have received the human papillomavirus vaccine to protect them against cervical cancer. According to the president, more than 78,000 healthcare workers have been trained, while about

20,000 skilled healthcare professionals have been recruited into federal government healthcare facilities. He added that over 5,000 health infrastructure projects have also been completed across the country to strengthen healthcare delivery. The Academic Staff Union of Universities, ASU, Kano Zone, has warned that it may embark on industrial action if the government of Kano, Kaduna, and continue to maintain a union in speaking at a press conference. Kano Zone, in Muspera, the Zone had agreement. The Kano Zone comprises Ahmadu Bello, Bayero University, Kano, Kaduna State University, Kano.

arrears covering various salary components under the agreement, including the consolidated academic tools allowance, the professional secretary administrative allowance, and the in-academic allowance. The federal government has welcomed the suspension of the teacher strike in Oyo State, described the decision as a victory for dialogue and a major step toward restoring uninterrupted learning in public schools. The government said the resolution followed sustained engagement involving the Federal Ministry of Education, the Oyo State government, and the leadership of the Nigerian Union of Teachers, NUT, at the national, zonal, at state levels. The development was contained in a statement issued by the Director of Press and Public Relations at the Federal Ministry of Education, Borrow Folasade. Minister of Education Dr. Tunji Alausa said the outcome demonstrated the commitment of all parties to prioritizing the welfare and future of school children above every other consideration. He confirmed that the industrial action had been suspended and that teachers had resumed returning to classroom across Oyo State. The minister commended Oyo State Governor Seyima Kindi for his leadership in resolving the dispute through dialogue. He also praised the national president of the Nigerian Union of Teachers, Comrade Audu Titus Amba, the Union Southwest Zonal Chairman, Comrade Hassan Ajibola Fateh, and the leadership of the Oyo State chapter of the Union of their contribution to resolving the crisis. The Renew Hope Initiative says its food outreach program is expanding across 26 states, providing relief to thousands of vulnerable Nigerians through the distribution of essential food items. The First Lady Olorunmi Tinubu described this during the symbolic distribution of food items to widows, persons with disabilities, and other vulnerable groups in Dutse, Jigawa State. She was represented at the event by the wife of the president, Hajia Nana Shettima. In a statement issued in Abuja by the Special Assistant on Media and ICT in the office of the Vice President, Mrs. Wachi Bata, the First Lady said the initiative remains committed to ensuring that no Nigerian is left behind in the country's development. She explained that the program will continue to provide social safety net for women, children, and other vulnerable groups across the country. Mrs. Tinubu also announced that Ondo State will be next beneficiary of the food intervention program under the Renew Hope agenda. The Central Bank of Nigeria, CBN, has revoked the operating license of 46 microfinance banks over weak financial positions and failure to comply with the regulatory requirement. The withdrawal of the license took immediate effect in line with the provisions of Section 12 and 13 of the Banks and Other of Financial Institution Act. Following the revocation of the Nigerian Deposit Insurance Corporation, NDIC, has been appointed as the official liquidator of the affected banks in accordance with the Section 12, Subsection 2 of BOFIA 2022 and Section 55, Subsection 1 and 55 of the NDIC Act of 2023. In a statement, the Acting Director of Corporate Communication at the CBN, Mrs. Hakama Sida Ali, said the affected banks failed to meet the minimum conditions required to continue operating as licensed financial institutions. She explained that some of the banks had insufficient assets to meet their liabilities, while others shut down operations without obtaining the approval of the central bank. Some also failed to maintain the minimum capital required by law, while others remained inactive and did not commence operation within 12 months after receiving their license. A faction of the African Democratic Congress, ADC, led by its national chairman, Nappi Ubalagwambi, has dismissed claim that former Vice President Atiku Abubakar is the party's presidential candidate for the 2027 general elections. The factions insisted that it had already completed all its internal process in accordance with the party's constitution and the electoral act, and had formally nominated Professor Chris Oba as its presidential plaque bearer for the 2027 election. In a statement issued by Nappi Ubala, the faction declared that Atiku Abubakar is not and he's never been the presidential candidate of the ADC. According to the statement,

0: the clarification became necessary in order to protect the integrity of the party and prevent confusion among members of the public. The faction also distanced itself from a group allegedly operating under the leadership of former Senate President David Mark, describing it as a self-appointed body that has no constitutional recognition within the African Democratic Congress. The Revenue Mobilization Allocation and Physical Commission has forwarded its review remuneration package for political public office holders and retired permanent secretaries to President Bola Ahmed Tinubu for consideration and approval. The chairman of the commission, Muhammad Shehu, disclosed this while receiving members of the Council of Retired Permanent Secretaries at the commission headquarters in Abuja. Shehu explained that the commission carefully examined the request submitted by the retired permanent secretaries as part of its constitutional responsibility to review the salaries and allowances of public office holders. According to him, many of the concerns and recommendations presented by the council were considered during the review process before the final report was submitted to the president. He assured the retired permanent secretaries that the commission remained committed to supporting measures that would guarantee them a decent and dignified life after years of dedicated service to the nation. Presidential candidate of the Nigerian Democratic Congress, NDC Peter Obi, has pledged that uniting Nigerians and investing in human capital development will be the foundation of his administration if elected president in the 2027 general election. In a statement posted on his X handle, Obi unveiled what he described as his vision for a productive and prosperous Nigeria, saying his government will place priority on education, healthcare, and skills development as the major drivers of national transformation. The former governor of Anambra State affirmed his commitment to rebuilding a united, peaceful, and prosperous nation, saying his administration will be guided by the principles of inclusion, social justice, equity, and equal opportunity for every Nigerian. Obi said that when he decided to contest for the president, he made a commitment to place Nigeria on the path of unity and national transformation. He added that in the coming weeks and months, he will unveil a comprehensive roadmap aimed at tackling corruption, improving the quality of life of Nigerians, and laying the foundation for lasting peace, sustainable development, and economic prosperity. Now to the business. The Nigerian National Petroleum Company Limited recorded a decline in its financial performance in May 2026, with revenue dropping by nearly 13% to 4.33 trillion naira, despite maintaining suitable crude oil and natural gas production. The National Oil Company disclosed this in its latest monthly report summary released on Wednesday. According to the report, revenue fell by 636 billion naira from the 4.971 trillion naira recorded in April, while profits after tax also declined to 462 billion naira from 481 billion naira in the preceding month. For more on the business report, here is our correspondent.
1: The World Bank has approved a new 1.25 billion financing pack for Nigeria as part of a long-term partnership strategy aimed at boosting economic growth and creating jobs through private sector investment. The funding forms part of the World Bank new 2026-2023 country partnership framework for Nigeria, which focuses on expanding access to electricity, digital services, agriculture, healthcare, and other key sector of the economy. According to the World Bank, the program expected to provide electricity access to 32 million Nigerians, broadband connectivity to 58 million people, improve health and nutrition services for 40 million citizens, and support about 9.5 million farmers across the country. Retail prices for cooking gas have begun to decline across Nigeria following weeks of sharp increase, bringing some relief to households and businesses. Markets show that the price is liquefied petroleum gas in Lagos currently range between 1,100 and 1,350 naira per kilogram, Also, prices still vary across the country due to transportation costs, supply default locations and retailers' margins despite improvement. Experts say prices has not yet become uniform nationwide and they expect further reduction if supply continues to improve and distribution challenges are addressed. The Central Bank of Nigeria, CBN, has revoked the operating licenses of 46 microfinance banks with effect from July 1, 2026, over their failure to meet regulatory requirements for continued operation. According to the Apex Bank, the decision was approved by the CBN Governor, Olaemi Kaduso, in line with the prohibition of the Bank and Other Financial Institutions Act 2020. The CBN said the affected institutions were found to have committed one or more regulatory breaches, including insufficient asset to meet liabilities, closure of operation without approval, prolonged inactivity, failure to commence operation within the stipulated period, and failure to maintain the required minimum capital. Fatima Inusa Musa, reporting for Rahma Comprehensive News.
0: Thank you, Fatima. A federal high court sitting in Abuja has granted former Minister of Petroleum Resources Desani Alisan Madioke permission to tender a copy of the recent judgment of the Thurlow Crown Court in London, United Kingdom, which acquitted her of bribery and other related criminal charges. Justice Ian Eko gave the ruling while delivering a decision on an application filed on Alison Madueke's behalf by the law firm of Chief Mike Ozekomo. The former minister was discharged and acquitted by the London court on June 17 after standing trial over allegations of bribery and other related offences. During the court proceedings, her lawyer, Godwin Linyo, explained that the application sought the court permission to file a supplementary affidavit in order to bring the recent UK judgment before the Nigerian court as fresh evidence. Counsel to the Economic and Financial Crimes Commission, EFCC, Mopesoma Oyitobo, informed the court that although the commission had been served with the application, it was not opposing the request. 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We'll continue shortly.

0: Welcome back. Resident of Ayinke Street in the Shagunle area of Oshodi, Lagos State, have recounted to heavy losses they suffered after a severe flood destroyed homes, damaged vehicles and disrupted businesses following the collapse of a section of the perimeter fence of the Nigerian Air Force Base. The residents said the flood, which occurred on Sunday after hours of heavy rainfall, swept through the community, destroying household property worth millions of naira and leaving many families struggling to recover from the disaster. Findings show that the collapsed fence blocked the natural flow of flood water, pushing the water into nearby homes, shops and streets where it caused extensive damage. Several vehicles were also badly affected, with one having its windscreen shattered while others were covered with mud and heaps of refuse carried by the flood water. The round of 32 matches are currently underway, with several countries booking places in the next stage after thrilling encounters. Belgium secured qualification to the round of 16 after defeating Senegal by 3-2 after extra time, despite Senegal taking an early 2-goal lead. England also advanced after a 2-1 victory over DR Congo, with Harry Kane scoring both goals for the Three Lions. Action continues today as Spain takes on Austria, Portugal faces Croatia, while Switzerland will battle Algeria in the remaining round of 32 pictures. For more on sport update, here is our correspondent Aminu Ahmed Muhammad.
1: The Confederation of African Football, CAF, has officially opened the bidding process for the 2028 African Cup of Nations AFCON, with Ethiopia, Morocco and joint bid by the Botswana and South Africa emerging as the first contenders to host continental biggest football tournament. The announcement marks the beginning of a new hosting cycle as CAF seeks to strengthen the organization of its flagship competition and encourage more African nations to stage major international football events. CAF disclosed that the beginning exercise also covered the 2032 and 2036 editions of Africa Cups of Nations, giving interested countries the opportunity to compete for the hosting right over the next decade. Back to Nigerian Premier League. The 2026-2027 Nigerian Football League NPFL season will officially kick off on Friday, August 28th, with the campaign scheduled to conclude May 30th, 2027. Prompt News Online reports. The league calendar also makes provision for the Presidential Federation Cup, with the state qualifying playoffs slated for early February 2027. The first half of the season will wrap up after match day 19 in December, before the clubs head into the mid-season break from December 23rd. The first half of the season will wrap up after match day 19 in December, before clubs head in mid-season break from December 23rd to January 6th. In another story, Serena Williams' hopes of playing alongside older sister Venus in the Wimbledon double looks in doubt after she injured her knee in her singles comeback. The pair, who are six times double champions at the All England clubs, are due to reunite on Grand Slam's court for the first time since 2022 on Friday. However, the 44-year-old Serena Williams might not be fit enough to play after her knee swelled up during her defeat by Australian Maya Joint on Tuesday. Amin Ahmed Muhammad reporting from Rahma Sport Desk.
0: With the sport update, now we are going to the foreign scene. Rescue workers in La Guaira, Venezuela, have pulled a three-year-old child alive from beneath the rubble 6 days after two powerful earthquakes devastated part of the country. The remarkable rescue comes as tens of thousands of people remain without adequate shelter following the 7.2 and 7.45 magnitude earthquakes, which struck less than a minute after a fault of June 2024, leaving widespread destruction across the country. The United Nations Refugee Agency has warned that humanitarian needs are rising sharply as the death toll continues to increase. Authorities say nearby 2,000 people have been confirmed dead, while more than 6,400 others have been rescued since the disaster struck. Several United Nations agencies and humanitarian organizations remain on the ground working alongside local authorities to provide emergency shelter, healthcare protection, and other essential services to affected families. Iran's chief negotiator and speaker of parliament, Mohammed Bagheer Ghalibaf, has called on Iranians to turn out in large numbers for the funeral of the country's late supreme leader Ayatollah Ali Khamenei. In a statement issued on Thursday, Ghalibaf urged the Iranian people to make the funeral a historic event, saying their participation will demonstrate national unity and send a strong message to the international community. He also called on citizens to honor Khamenei's legacy and described the funeral as one of the most significant moments in Iran's modern history. The funeral ceremonies are scheduled to begin on Saturday after being postponed during the height of the recent conflict in the Middle East. According to the Iranian authorities, Khamenei was killed at the age of 86 in strikes that targeted his compound in a central Tehran at the beginning of the war. That is all for today's edition of the Rahma Comprehensive News. Before we close, let's quickly recap the major headlines. President Tinubu says healthcare reforms are improving access to quality services. ASUU warns of strike over delay in implementing 2025 agreement. ADC denies Atiku is party's 2027 presidential candidate. From the foreign scene, three-year-old rescued alive 6 days after Venezuela earthquakes. On behalf of the News and Current Affairs Department of Rahma Radio and the OAP, Fatima Yunusa Musa, the editor on duty, Useni Amboindabawa, I am Mubarak Hamza Adam. 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

0: Hello, good evening, and welcome to the program Health Hour on Rama Radio 97.3 FM. My name is Joe Ohue. Nice to be with you again. And this is hoping that you'd join us as we bring on another topic today. And the topic is placenta. Of course, you know this is associated with women, particularly the pregnant women. And I'll just say that it is associated with women. And we have a resource person in the studio to help us with this topic. Aside this, if time permits, we'll equally take a look at female genital mutilation. And so I'd like to introduce to you our guest this evening, Head of Anatomy Department, Yusuf Maitama Sule University, Kano. And that is Dr. Mariam Nasser. Doctor, you're welcome.
1: Thank you very much.
0: All right. Without dilly-dally, we'd want you to let us into this particular topic, that is placenta. What is the role of placenta in pregnancy?
1: Okay, so placenta, is an organ, first of all. It's an organ that is found in the uterus of women who are pregnant. And it serves the function of providing nutrition to the baby. Now, normally what happens after conception is blood reaches the fetus or the embryo, developing embryo, from the maternal side to the fetal side by a process known as diffusion, sort of like the baby's side is absorbing the nutrients from the mother's side. But as the fetus is growing, this metabolic need is also growing. So this process cannot handle the nutritional requirements alone. So there is need for another organ to take up that function. And that is where the placenta comes in. So it serves the function of providing oxygen, providing nutrients to the baby, at the same time clearing waste products of metabolism that have taken place. And then it also produces hormones that support the pregnancy and even provide protection to the baby. So normally by the third week of conception, the placenta has started developing. But it's not fully functional until about the third month. That's about at the end of the first trimester. And that is why women, usually in the early pregnancy, first trimester especially, they come with, you know, symptoms of vomiting, nausea and vomiting because of the presence of those hormones. But as soon as the placenta takes over the production of such hormones and supporting the pregnancy, that's when these symptoms begin to subside. That's towards the end of the first trimester and towards the second trimester. So it plays a very key role. Like I mentioned, it provides nutrition to the baby. It supports the baby nutritionally, giving protection immune system-wise. And at the same time, clearing waste product, because the baby is also producing some metabolic waste after digestion and absorption. Mm-hmm. So those waste products need to have a way of getting out of the system too. So the placenta plays that very important role.
0: Mm-hmm. Okay. Now, I don't know whether when we talk about placenta, whether it has types.
1: Yes, actually it does.
0: Okay.
1: Yes, there are about four types, you know, depending on where it is located in the uterus. Mm-hmm. So you can have an anterior placenta, you can have a lateral placenta, you can have a posterior placenta. Okay. So depending on the position, it doesn't really matter what type of placenta you have. Okay. It's just more of a nomenclature type of thing.
0: Okay.
1: But at the same time, there are disorders or there are conditions that can happen to the placenta that may predispose the mother or the baby itself.
0: Okay.
1: To some maybe life-threatening situations even. So there are many of them. They can happen during pregnancy, antepartum, or while in the process of labor or after labor. So there are many conditions attached.
0: Okay. Now, I don't know whether as a layman I could just say that the placenta appears to be a home within a home.
1: Yes.
0: I don't know, you know, that where, of course, the baby finds itself, and then already there is a home, there is a womb.
1: The womb, yes.
0: And then this is another one where, of course, the baby finds itself. So to say, you know, in the layman's understanding, that is a home within a home, I don't
1: actually
0: know.
1: It's a misnomer, because the home is the amniotic sac. There is a sac that the baby is lying inside, okay, is floating inside, the one that has the fluid, you know, when we see water, the water, how water breaks, you know, how water has broken, or something,
0: yes,
1: like that.
0: Mm-hmm.
1: You know, there is a fluid that rushes out.
0: Mm-hmm.
1: So that's where the baby, that's the home where the baby is, within that amniotic sac,
0: okay,
1: and is surrounded by that fluid.
0: Mm-hmm.
1: Now, the placenta is attached to the uterus of the mother, and through the umbilical cord,
0: mm,
1: is now attached to the baby.
0: Mm.
1: So it's providing, you know, mostly I can associate it to in an adult person, its function is equal to that of the lungs, that of the kidneys, you know, and the liver. You know, like I mentioned, you know, it provides oxygen, it provides nutrition, it clears waste products. So I think the placenta itself subserves these three main organs in an adult circulation, in an adult system.
0: Mm-hmm.
1: So it's not actually a home, but it's a very important,
0: okay,
1: organ in the,
0: okay,
1: system.
0: Okay, you know, that's the layman's way of looking at things.
1: Yes.
0: Until when we meet with people like you, you now make us to understand how it is and what it is.
1: Yes.
0: Now, talking about placenta, how do we handle placenta after delivery?
1: So after delivery, the placenta is what is considered as a medical waste.
0: Okay.
1: So it should be disposed of appropriately.
0: Mm.
1: Now, there are cultural things that come into play now. Like in the north here, the culture is it should be buried.
0: Okay.
1: You know, you dig a hole and bury it there.
0: Mm.
1: And that's the end of it.
0: Mm.
1: But in certain cultures, it's some people actually eat it.
0: Mm.
1: Some eat it raw, some cook it.
0: Mm.
1: Yes, placentophagy. It's not actually, it's very dangerous medically. CDC has issued warnings on it.
0: Okay.
1: And in some countries, even the placenta is processed into a pill, like a multivitamin supplement or something that women can take.
0: Mm.
1: But it's actually very dangerous to do that. So it actually depends on the culture. But the bottom line is it's a waste, it's a medical waste, and it should be disposed of properly.
0: Mm.
1: I don't advocate for anybody to eat the placenta, because,
0: okay,
1: you know, like I said, it absorbs waste products,
0: yeah,
1: as well. So you can be eating things that are harmful to you.
0: Mm.
1: Maybe microorganisms that the body has cleared,
0: mm,
1: and then the mother is consuming it, which will now affect her and the baby.
0: Mm.
1: So that's what happens.
0: I see. Huh. Okay, now I'd like to know what happens when a placenta does not come out at the expected time.
1: Okay.
0: What happens to someone, the pregnant woman, or the woman that is put into bed, or that has been taken on delivery? What happens to her if there is a time we expect that the placenta would come out and it doesn't come out at that time?
1: Yes. So like I mentioned, there are conditions that can affect the placenta.
0: Mm-hmm.
1: You know, I wouldn't call them diseases, but there are medical conditions.
0: Okay.
1: And they are all emergencies. So you can have conditions affecting the placenta while pregnant, or during labor, or after birth. So your question is talking about the after birth aspect of it, postpartum.
0: Mm-hmm.
1: So what happens,
0: mm-hmm,
1: when, ideally, when a woman gives birth, there's a process called, if she gives birth in a health facility, so there's a process called active management of third stage of labor. What that entails is getting the placenta out as soon as possible. So, but sometimes, for some reasons, maybe medical conditions, like I mentioned earlier,
0: mm-hmm,
1: there is a delay and the placenta doesn't come out. Sometimes it's because the labor wasn't handled, the process, that active management of the third stage wasn't handled very well. Maybe she gave birth at home,
0: mm-hmm,
1: you know, to inexperienced or unorthodox methods.
0: Mm-hmm.
1: So that process can be interfered with and the placenta doesn't come out. That constitutes an emergency. And I think even the lay people know that.
0: Mm-hmm.
1: Because even women that give birth at home, if they see that after at some given time the placenta doesn't come out, you will see them rush into the hospital.
2: Mm.
1: Because the mother, we can lose the mother at that point.
2: Mm, yeah.
1: Because she will bleed massively, because the placenta is supposed to come out and it's not coming out. You know, she can bleed massively internally, and then she can, the system will become compromised, and she can even die from shock, you know. And even the placenta, while it's remaining within the uterus, can also get infected. So she can have massive blood infection, which is known as sepsis, and that can also lead to death. So it's actually a grave emergency. Now, meanwhile, in the hospital or in standard settings, the placenta can, there are situations in which the placenta cannot come out for certain, from certain conditions. There are situations in which the placenta is too deeply embedded within the uterus.
2: Okay.
1: It's too deep.
2: Okay.
1: And it's a condition known as placenta accreta.
2: Okay.
1: So it's kind of like firmly adherent to the uterus. So usually what happens after birth is that this attachment is severed. So it sort of detaches from the uterus, and then it gets, it comes out. So, but in this case, because it's too adherent within the uterine wall, so you cannot, it cannot detach, that process of detachment cannot take place naturally. And it can get so severe, because there are different types of that placenta accreta. There are situations in which it is too deeply embedded that you cannot remove it. The only option is to remove the uterus itself. So the woman has to undergo what is called a cesarean hysterectomy. So a cesarean section to deliver the baby, and then a hysterectomy to remove the uterus, because you cannot manipulate that placenta out. And then you cannot leave it there because of the conditions I mentioned. It can get infected, you know, there is bleeding and so many other things. Yes.
0: But I don't know whether you mentioned that, that there might be a situation where the baby comes out, is on the ground.
1: Yes.
0: And they are expecting the placenta to equally come out, and it doesn't.
1: Yes.
0: So is that the situation where, okay, and the remedy in that circumstance should be just, you know, the operation or what?
1: No. Okay. Actually, it depends on the type of placenta. If it's this deeply attached placenta that I mentioned, so your only option is now to remove the uterus. But there are conditions, maybe because, you know, during the active management of the third stage, there are some processes, there are some steps taken to ensure that the uterus contracts so much that it detaches the placenta. Maybe if that doesn't happen for some reason, maybe she gave birth at home, like I mentioned earlier. So that process is not properly handled. So she needs to come to the hospital, and what we do is we kind of stimulate the contraction to take place. And then there's a procedure actually known as manual removal of a retained placenta. So what you do is, under general anesthesia, you can manually remove the placenta. And sometimes when the woman comes, you give oxytocin, you know, it stimulates contractions, and then you open the cervix, and then the placenta can come out. But it depends on the type. But if it's that, if it refuses to come out after all these steps, then maybe you are looking at the placenta accreta type of situation.
2: Okay.
1: And in that case, you can only intervene surgically.
0: This is terrible. Well, that brings to mind this request made by the doctors that a woman provides a pint of blood, before delivery. What is the rationale behind that request?
1: Well, the thing about labor, you know, even in the definition of labor, is said to be a retrospective diagnosis. Normal labor is a retrospective diagnosis. I can't see a woman now and say, okay, this woman is having normal labor. You won't know it's normal labor until she delivers fully, you know, the baby is out, placenta is out, and she is okay and stable. That's the only time you consider that labor to be normal. So there is a need to take precautions in case the labor becomes abnormal. So I think that is the whole point of keeping the blood. Maybe during her antenatal, she is considered to be a high-risk patient. Maybe she is at risk of bleeding, either before delivery or during delivery or postpartum. Or maybe there are some situations that may warrant a cesarean section, so there is a need for blood to be handy in case things go wrong. Yes, so that's the rationale.
0: I see. All right, if you have just joined us, the program is Health Hour on Rama Radio, 97.3 FM in Kano. And Dr. Mariam Nasir, head of anatomy department, Yusuf Maitama Sule University, Kano, is our guest, and we are discussing placenta. Now, based on all you've said so far, are there certain things we need to do, particularly the way we feed when we are pregnant, to ensure that our placenta is very healthy?
1: Well, actually, yes, that is the whole point of antenatal visits.
0: Okay.
1: Yes, so it's very important to, you know, the placenta is kind of like a barrier between the mother and the baby. So if you don't eat right, the baby doesn't get the right nutrition.
0: Mm.
1: So it's actually very strongly advocated that, you know, there are certain food items that the woman is placed on, like a diet, so to speak. And then there's a need for even supplements. You know, maybe then her metabolic, her nutritional requirements cannot handle those. So there's a need for supplements. I'm sure you know that pregnant women get a lot of pregnancy supplements, multivitamins, yes, that they take during pregnancy. So actually it's just to make sure the woman is healthy and that the right things, the right nutrition gets to the baby. Because like I said, it's a barrier between the mother's side and the fetal side.
0: Mm.
1: So in case, let's say the woman is an alcoholic, for example, okay, you know, alcohol can easily get to the fetal side. Yeah. And then you can have a baby with fetal alcohol syndrome, which is also very serious, and it even causes mortality, and because it predisposes them to heart failure and so on.
0: Mm.
1: So like smoking as well.
0: Mm-hmm.
1: So that can also affect the baby. So actually eating healthy is actually very important in pregnancy, because we are now eating for two. You're eating for yourself, and then you're eating for the baby as well. So yes, that cannot be overemphasized, eating right.
0: Yes, indeed. It's Health Hour on Rama Radio, 97.3 FM. And that takes us to the other aspect of our conversation this evening on the program, and that has to do with FGM, that's female genital mutilation. What is this all about, doctor?
1: Yes, female genital mutilation is any type of procedure that is not done medically to the female genital organs, especially the external genitalia. You know, there are so many things that can be done, some scrape, some cut, so many things. So the definition is anything that is done outside of the medical setting that, you know, touches on the female external genitalia is considered female genital mutilation.
0: Mm-hmm.
1: Because there are no conditions, you know, there is no situation. It's actually considered to be a violation of human rights for you to do that, because unless there are medical conditions, that's why I put the medical definition inside, the medical situations in which there is a need to do something to the female external genitalia, then otherwise there is no need for you to do anything there.
0: Mm-hmm.
1: There is no business to be done there. So actually it's considered, the world is advocating, the WHO is advocating for zero tolerance, because any form of procedure done there is considered a violation of human rights.
0: When there is no medical condition.
1: When there is no medical indication for it. And mostly it's done actually outside of the medical environment anyway. So actually it's intolerable. The things that come out from that are so devastating. It's actually a very important topic at the moment, because, you know, globally There are so many countries that are still practicing it, especially Africa, you know, West Africa, East Africa, even within Nigeria. There are so many regions, you know, the eastern side, northeastern side, north central, southeast, even some places in the southwest.
0: Right.
1: But it's especially more common in eastern African countries, you know, like Somalia, Ethiopia, and then some parts of Middle East and some parts of Asia. It has been estimated that there are millions, hundreds of millions of women that have experienced some form of female genital mutilation. And is associated with cultural and religious beliefs, even though religious, I've looked at scriptures on both sides. Mm-hmm. I looked at Christian, I looked at the Bible, and I looked at the Quran.
0: Yeah.
1: There are no supportive evidence that the religions advocate for, or there is a place for, female genital cutting.
0: Mm-hmm.
1: Now, but some scholars, you know, there are different scholars. Some advocate for it, some are neutral towards it, and some are actively against the female genital cutting. So if you look at, but the health implication is, there are so many things attached. You know, there are immediate complications that can happen, and then there are long-term complications that can happen. Immediate complications, you know, the woman can bleed, because these are people that have no knowledge of the anatomy of the area, and they are cutting. They might cut an important nerve or a vein or an artery.
0: Okay, doctor, we'll come to the effects, consequences of this FGM.
1: Yes.
0: But I don't know whether you'd be able to use another word that could make the ordinary listener to understand this FGM. I hear they mentioned circumcision.
1: Yes.
0: Good.
1: You know, some call it circumcision.
0: Mm.
1: And in Hausa, it has different names. There is Gishiri Kot, Yankan Gishiri. There is Anguria Kot.
0: Mm.
1: Well, I did some studies some years back on it, and I realized that the Gishiri Kot and the Anguria Kot are basically the same thing, but they are used as treatments for different conditions. You know, the Gishiri Kot is done when a woman has difficult labor, when she has obstructed labor.
0: Okay.
1: So that's when they do the Gishiri Kot. In, you know, it's like the equivalent of an episiotomy. You know how during labor, the woman gets a cut so that they

0: that takes his very horrible looking instruments, unsterilized, yes, and makes this cut with no knowledge of the anatomy. It's actually a barbaric thing. I watched some videos on it, and it's really, you know,
1: irritating.
0: It will make your skin crawl. Yes, so that's it actually.
1: Well, when we talk about this female genital mutilation, I'm glad you made reference to culture, tradition, you know. And some, in some areas, they still practice it. And when you talk about this circumcision, we know males,
0: yes,
1: they go for circumcision, but for females, because that place appears to be extremely sensitive, and so there's always this call for elimination of this FGM.
0: Yes, absolutely.
1: Okay, now what could be the reason or reasons for some traditions saying that a female should undergo this FGM?
0: So, well, at the heart of it is the belief that this cutting or this mutilation will ensure a woman keeping her virginity and will ensure her being faithful to her spouse. So that's at the heart of it. It's kind of like ensuring fidelity. I don't know how that works, but that's the belief that women who have had the cut, who have been circumcised, have a diminished sexual urge. Okay. So that will ensure that they stay in their marriages, you know, with their spouses. Actually, it's very wrong. It's a misconception, actually. But that is the belief. That's why women engage in it. And in some cases, they believe that if there are conditions affecting the woman, that's where the angria cut comes into place. Because I've met women, young girls, that have had a condition known as vaginal septum. There's a condition that a girl can be born with, that the vaginal canal is not open, there's a tissue occluding it. So when the husband now comes to meet her and he feels that there is a barrier, so what they do is they do the angria cut, not knowing that it is actually a medical or surgical condition that can be taken care of in the hospital. So in that process, she can get injured because there is no knowledge of the anatomy. Like I said, there's a bladder very close to the place, there's the rectum and anal canal very close there. So you can have a condition that is so devastating, like having a fistula, and then the woman will be leaking urine, she will be incontinent of feces, and then the husband will now chase her out, and the family will now consider her a pariah and send her away, you know, with the stigma and everything. So in the end, the whole thing has now become a more profound problem than when it had begun. If they had sought the right care, then all these things would not have not have happened. That's actually why WHO is advocating for zero tolerance, like in no way that any form of cutting, any form of mutilation, because there are types, there are about four types. So in some case, type one is just the clitoris that gets cut. In type two, the clitoris and the small labia, the labia minora, and in the third one, which is the most severe or the most excessive form, all these things are scraped off. The clitoris, the labia minora, the majora, and then a small hole is created where the woman will be able to pass menses and urine. So, but you know, like I said, while in the process of cutting, you can cut on the bladder or the urethra or the rectum, and then you have conditions now in which the husband will no longer tolerate the woman.
1: Too bad. Well, you made reference to WHO now, preaching the gospel of zero tolerance for FGM, and I understand that there is the gospel being preached there that in maybe around 2030 we should be done with this kind of barbaric lifestyle.
0: Yes.
1: In terms of the FGM. Even in Nigeria, the National Assembly recently came up with a bill to ensure that this female genital mutilation issue is brought to rest, that whosoever is found wanting

0: this direction, going against the law, can face the law.
1: Yes.
0: You know, I think they say it has gone through second reading.
1: Yes.
0: So I think that gives more teeth to what you pointed out, that WHO is preaching the gospel of zero tolerance. Mm. Okay. Now, having given a background to this FGM, what's the consequences, or what are consequences or effects of this FGM on the females?
1: Yes, okay. So you can have immediate complications, and then there are some that are long-term and some that are actually scarred for life. You know, you leave as the woman with a scar, and then that scar, the emotional aspect of the scar now, will be with her for a while, for her lifetime. So the immediate complications are, you know, she can bleed. You know, maybe the baba, the onza, touches on an artery or a blood vessel, and then she bleeds, maybe even bleeds to death. So that can happen. Or maybe, like I mentioned, her bladder or her urethra, which is the passage that transmits urine now, will get injured. And in that case, she can be incontinent of urine. That means she will be leaking urine. Whether she wants to pass urine or doesn't, she has no control over it. Once urine gets formed, it will just flow out.
0: Choice.
1: Because there's a fistula, there's a communication there. Sometimes she can be incontinent of feces, because if during the cut, the person gets to cut the rectum or the anal canal, then feces will now becoming into the vaginal area, into the vaginal canal, and then she'll be incontinent of feces. Sometimes the two, incontinent of feces and urine at the same time.
0: Oh my God.
1: And imagine a place that is supposed to be somewhat sterile, and then you are bringing feces in it. So of course there will be infections. In the meantime, the instruments that are used for the cutting are not well sterilized in some cases. Some are not even sterilized at all.
0: You see, when you talk about the fact that they're not sterilized and all that, it shows that this is not done in the hospital.
1: Yes.
0: If it is to be done at all in the hospital, it must be a condition, a very strong medical condition.
1: Yes. Yes. So in that case, you know, an infection can get in, you know, even sexually transmitted infections, even infections like bloodborne infections like hepatitis, like HIV, even you can get from a simple, I put in quotes, from the female genital cutting, since the instruments are not sterilized. So those infections can happen, and then they can be life-threatening. And in some cases, she can have long-term effects. You know, all these things, this fistula issue will be with her until a surgical intervention is done. And I can't stress the emotional aspect of it enough. Yes, the emotional torture that she went, because usually the girls are between the ages of 9 and 16. So imagine a grown-up girl now being subjected, because there is no anesthesia here. She will be held down by people, by men. You know, it's a very painful and disturbing situation. She will be held down by force, and then this process will now be, so some can die from the pain, actually.
0: Situation where you have hefty men holding down a small girl.
1: Yes, exactly.
0: With all their strength.
1: Yes, and no anesthesia.
0: Thank you.
1: No pain relief, yes.
0: That is not there at all.
1: No.
0: That is like, I don't know, it's like slaughtering human being now.
1: Yeah, actually, it is like that. So we have this medical humor. We say, under where you Allah. You say under anesthesia when you're taking a person for surgery. But in this situation, it's under where you Allah, because there's no anesthesia. The person is just screaming, where you Allah.
0: Why you Allah?
1: Yes. Yes, so actually that type, because I've met women that have been subjected to this female genital mutilation in later years, and they still find, you know, first of all, the whole point is to ensure that there is a marital fidelity. She becomes faithful to her spouse, to her husband, and then now she is so averse to having intimacy because of that pain, you know, that emotional scarring. And then maybe in the process of the cutting, sensitive nerves have been cut off. So all she knows is pain.
0: Therefore, she needs something to at least cool down the pain.
1: Yes, so actually, those can be long-term complications and sometimes can even lead to death, because if the infections become so overwhelming, you know, or the bleeding, or sometimes even the post-traumatic stress disorder, you know, there are so many things. Actually, I think that's why it's emphasized that it's a violation of human rights, because it is a violation. How can you subject a human being? You can't even subject an animal to that.
0: To that.
1: Yes. What more of a human being, a young girl, you know, subjecting her to that is actually, no, zero tolerance. Yes.
0: But how much of this kind of enlightenment going on the radio right now, how much of this type does the health sector do to ensure that people get to understand this, a situation that even WHO is concerned?
1: Yes.
0: How much are you people doing to get people aware, to know this is dangerous, delicate?
1: Yes, well, actually, it's better than previous years.
0: Okay.
1: There's still room for improvement, but at least being done. But then type of advocacies where people will begin to, the whole point of now is to start the discussion, start the conversation, getting people to even talk about the issue, because I have people in my family that have had it. Yes. And you know, I didn't even know until much later when the complication has happened. This young lady, she suffered she went psychotic from she had the cut and then she went psychotic. Now you won't even recognize her if you know her from the past. She's so, you know, I don't know if she's okay now, but then emotionally I know that mentally she's not doing well. Yes, so those are the things that we are actually having to deal with now. But at least the conversation is starting, and you know, awareness is not optimum, like I said, but at least there's room for improvement, actually significant improvement. But there are organizations, you know, that talk about it. There are professional bodies that advocate for it, for the, you know, zero tolerance and all that, and then trying to explain. I think there was an organization I read somewhere that were trying to reach to the traditional barbers, engaging them in conversation on these practices. So those type of organizations, they are doing the best they can, but then, like I said, there's actually room for improvement. There's so much that needs to be done. Yes.
0: Okay, so what we understand to be female circumcision traditionally, I think we should begin to go away from that now, knowing how dangerous it is. And that is the female genital mutilation we're talking about this moment on the program, Health Hour. It brings a lot of pain to the individual directly and those people around the same person. You can bring injuries, can come there, depression would come, if care is not taken, death can even occur. Now you talk about is it
1: VVF?
0: Yeah.
1: Yes, the vesicovaginal fistula.
0: That's right. Now, we have hospital like that.
1: Yes.
0: Here in Kano.
1: Yes, actually, we have two centers.
0: Okay.
1: Yes.
0: Now, what I understood in the past was that those females who get into pregnancy at a very tender age face that condition. Now, in the case of this female genital mutilation, I'd like to ask, what solution or what remedy do we have should it happen? Because most of them, I would conclude, do it out of ignorance.
1: Yes.
0: They are not well enlightened, because I can't see somebody like you allowing that to be done.

0: your daughter, yes, or daughters. I have daughters. They are now, I think, by next month they should be 26, twins. Mm-hmm. Now, I didn't think about that kind of thing. Yes, I didn't think about it, yes, you know. So now, when this condition comes up, any remedy at all?
1: Well,
0: you just, or just leave them to their fate?
1: No. Actually, you can help. So, but actually, what the only thing you can do now, because it has happened, is to manage the complications.
0: Mm.
1: Now, if it's the, you know, it's a cut. You have it, depending on the type. Maybe the person cut the clitoris, or maybe the labia. Those parts are gone for good. Or the third type three, the infibulation, in which, you know, it's just everything is cut off, and then you leave a small tiny hole that the woman can pass menses and urine.
0: Mm.
1: So in those cases, you can only deal with the complications. Maybe if she has an infection, you treat. If she has a fistula, mm-hmm, you can do a surgery and repair the fistula, and then maybe subject her to intense psychological therapy, because she's going to need that the
0: mm-hmm
1: most.
0: Mm-hmm.
1: Yes. So I think those are the only things you can do, maybe, at the moment.
0: As the word, that's where the advocacy,
1: yes,
0: enlightenment, you
1: yes
0: know, comes in, where we begin to talk about it. We don't get tired.
1: Yes.
0: If WHO can show concern, then you know what it is.
1: Yes.
0: If the National Assembly in Nigeria here can show concern, trying to create a room for penalty, should you do that, then you know how delicate this is. Okay. I think that should be all now. For those of you who have that traditional belief, you've heard from the doctor, this is something not encouraging. A traditional belief that if this lady is not circumcised, it makes her to be open to excessive promiscuity.
1: Yes.
0: Is an archaic belief or archaic tradition, because the medical experts should be able to guide you. They should be able to let you know why that aspect of a female can be touched at all.
1: You know, there was once an advocacy or a movement to make it medicalized, you know, to make it that in such a way that, since it's something that cannot be abolished,
0: mm-hmm,
1: so maybe medical practitioners should come into the procedure. And then it was realized that it has zero health benefit.
0: Uh-huh.
1: So why are you even trying to make it somewhat legal? So it's just better, and the best option is to advocate for zero tolerance.
0: Mm-hmm.
1: So actually there was that move that maybe it should be medicalized, since people have refused to listen and do the right thing.
0: Mm-hmm.
1: So maybe get the, you know, like in the process of traditional birth attendants, you know, they got some treatment. Some of them were subjected to some training,
0: mm-hmm,
1: so that actually to ensure that they deliver women safely.
0: Mm-hmm.
1: So it was thought that maybe if they got involved, if maybe the medical community got involved in the process, mm-hmm, then maybe there will be some sanity. But then at the end, the result is that it has zero benefit. So what are we actually advocating for?
0: That's
1: so
0: true.
1: It's just better to abolish it completely.
0: Go away from it.
1: Yes.
0: Do away with it.
1: Yes, exactly.
0: Mm. Okay. That is the size of the program. But just before we take our exit on these two topics, I'd like Dr. Mariam to give advice to the women when it comes to pregnancy, what they should do to ensure their placenta is very healthy, and then an advice to the general public, the traditional rulers, parents, the society generally, on this FGM.
1: Okay. So for the pregnant women and women in general, mothers, sisters, aunties, grandmothers and all, so there's a need for women to understand the importance of antenatal care. Mm-hmm. So that is when problems can be detected and problems can get solved, and you plan for them. So among the conditions affecting the placenta,

center, I mentioned that there are some that can happen before delivery and some during delivery. Some of those conditions are kind of common. Placenta previa is one, or abruption of the placenta is one. The woman will present with bleeding. She's pregnant and she's bleeding. So unless you get the right care, you won't know. And in that process, if it's a placental abruption or placenta previa, you can actually lose the baby, because the baby is still within the uterus. Yeah. It's not out yet. Yeah. So you can lose both mother and baby. Mm. So unless you go for routine antenatal visits, you talk to experts and they assess you, that's the only time you know. Because if they know, for example, the placenta previa, once it's diagnosed, there are some health actions that can be instituted in which the woman is saved and the baby is saved. Mm. And then placental abruption can happen at any moment because it's a sudden thing, and immediately the woman needs to be in the hospital so that as soon as possible the baby is delivered in the fastest, safest way, so that you can save both the mother and the baby. Mm. So, and visiting experts are not sitting at home talking to people who are not experienced or who are lay people or who are talking about traditional things or things that don't even make sense, things that cannot be explained by science. Mm. Is not the best. Mm. The best is to seek for the appropriate care. There are experts in these fields, and it's your responsibility to go and access those experts and then do the right thing for yourself and your baby. So of course, anything during the antenatal visits, all these things are talked about. They talk about nutrition, you know, the types of drugs you take, you know, not feeling pain, and I will take any type of medication, any type of analgesic available to me. No, there are some that are safe. There are drugs that are safe during pregnancy, and there are some that are very dangerous to you and to the baby. Mm. So these are the things I advocate for women to

0: leaders, especially the women, the husbands, you know, the family. I once met a girl, she's about 13, mm-hmm. that the when she narrated my her story to me, I was in tears.
1: Oh, God.
0: She's 13, she was married off at that young age, mm. and then she had this condition, this vaginal septum. There's something blocking, there's a tissue blocking her vaginal canal. Mm. So the husband couldn't penetrate,
1: yeah.
0: and he repeatedly told her father, he has made several attempts, and he told her father that this is the situation, so he kind of sent her back home.
1: Mm.
0: And the father, her own father, picked her up, took her to these traditional healers.
1: Oh my God.
0: Held her down.
1: Oh.
0: I think maybe you can, I don't know if you have heard the story, it was during Emir Sunusi's time.
1: Okay.
0: I think he sacked the district head,
1: mm.
0: Not the district head, the village head of that locality, because they took her with the village head and they held her down.
1: What?
0: And performed this nasty procedure on her.
1: Oh my.
0: And in the end, she came down with a fistula.
1: You see?
0: Yes, her own father took her. So I know that the village head was punished. The father, I don't know, maybe he was arrested. I can't recall. It's some years back. But I know something was definitely done.
1: Hmm.
0: So these are the things that happen. You know, even your own people that love you will subject you to do this because they are ignorant of the thing. He's not actually doing it because he hates her or he wants to punish her in some way. In his own mind, he's doing the best for her. So actually, it needs an all hands on deck. Anybody who has knowledge on these issues should be open for discussions on the issues,
1: mm-hmm.
0: and see how best we can eliminate female genital mutilation.
1: Yeah. So if they come across any snag, any challenge there, there is no need thinking of a way out on your own.
0: Yes.
1: Seek medical advice.
0: Yes.
1: It's the best option. I mean, if WHO can show concern in this, then it means it's a serious issue. Now, talking about the placenta, there is a story I heard recently, a practical one.
0: Yes.
1: This lady put to bed. The baby bounced out, you mm-hmm. know, healthy, alive. But they were waiting for
0: the placenta. Yes.
1: And it was so difficult for them to handle that they had to say, it's all right, now, young man, what you need to do now is to search for blood.
0: Mm-hmm.
1: We told you initially that you needed to give us at least a pint of blood before this time.
0: Mm-hmm.
1: You didn't do. Now, the condition has come up. We now need blood.
0: Yes.
1: And so this young man had to start running here and there. And this was night.
0: Mm-hmm.
1: Past midnight,
0: no.
1: going from one hospital to the other looking for blood. And one pathetic side of it is when I heard his story that one of the nurses called the young man as husband to this woman.
0: Yes.
1: You want to go search for blood now, but please, I want you to first of all at least go into the room there and at least say hello to your wife before you go there.
0: Talk to her, yes.
1: What's the meaning of that?
0: Yes.
1: Is that not like saying, you may not...
0: She may not make it.
1: You may not meet this woman.
0: Say your goodbyes.
1: So just see her and say hello, you're coming. So at least she goes with that memory. You too, you go with the memory. You see? So I think it's really advisable that when the doctors say, this is what we should do.
0: Yes.
1: We do it. Because they know better. It is their field. It's their area.
0: Yes.
1: Yes. Prevention is better than cure.
0: Yes, actually.
1: Well, it's on that note that we come to the end of this edition of the program, Health Hour on Rama Radio, this day. And we took a look at placenta as well as female genital mutilation. Dr. Mariam Nasiru, Head of Anatomy Department, Yusuf Maitama, Sule University, has been our guest. Well, thank you so much, Doctor.
0: You're welcome.
1: All right. That's the size of the program, Health Hour on Rama Radio. Today, I want to urge you to ensure that you see our doctors as helpers. They know better.

better. Don't take anything for granted when it comes to health. I handle this program, Health Hour, on this channel, and I know what I'm saying. This doctor spent years in the university to know about human beings scientifically. And when they tell you this is what you should do, they are not misleading you. So ensure you always take your issues to doctors, your health issues to doctors, so that they can take proper care of the situation. Nothing like garagaja. What do you call it, you know? So nothing like that. Meet the experts. They will carry out some evaluation. They will look at you. Whether you should go on some kind of test, some scan, these doctors will be able to tell you. And at the end of the day, the result from the laboratory would enable them to prescribe for you that these are the drugs you should take. And when they say these are the drugs you should take, follow it religiously. Don't break it. If you do that, you see the problems will just be over. There is a situation where they say take 2 tablets or 2 capsules a day, and you say, oh, I want this thing to be off my body. You take 5 a day. You're killing yourself now. Anyhow, thanks so much one more time, Dr. Mariam Nasir, for coming on today. Well, I'd like to say thank you to the host on duty, that's my colleague, as well as the executive producer of this program, Haja Binta Sarke Mutra, the chairperson of Rama Radio and Television. My name is Joe Ohwe. See you again. Bye-bye.

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0: first continue talking about verbs that take ER to be nouns. And in the second segment, we'll bring more confusing words. It's therefore what I say, I would suggest to have new pen and paper to write down the words and expressions to be brought in the program. Stay with us. Welcome to our Sakya Sadhu. When you hear me pronouncing, na English will answer what we're talking about. We must go. A chicken should now move. The poor cool down chicken to talk now. I can calm me. 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
0: he is
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1: wurin
0: yes wealthy
1: but
0: unhappy be careful
1: the rock will
0: but you but itu pika
1: itu pika
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0: itu anak kan ya
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